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1: Governor
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That's right, both the dogs and

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0: We are here on the beach where a giant shark has just eaten a girl swimmer. Well, Mr. Jaws, how was it?
1: Dynamite!
0: And what did she say when you grabbed her?
2: Please, mister, please.
0: I know sharks are stupid, but what did you think when you took that first bite?
3: How sweet it is.
0: Mr. Jaws, before you swim out to sea, have you anything else to say?
4: Why can't we be friends? Why can't we be friends?
0: With me now is the local sheriff. Sheriff Brody, the shark will be back for lunch. What do you intend to do?
5: Make a little love, get down the line.
0: Just arriving is oceanographer Matt Hooper. Sir, if someone is attacked by a shark, what should they do?
6: Do the hustle!
0: We're going aboard the fishing boat of Captain Quint. Captain, will you be able to catch this giant shark?
7: I will.
0: Thank you, Captain. Captain, when you catch one of these sharks, what do you feel like?
8: Like a rhinestone cowboy.
0: We've just sighted the shark again. He's coming straight for us. Captain Quint is shouting something at him.
9: Get your baby one of these nights.
0: Hey, Jaws, the captain says he's going to catch you. What do you think of that? Uh-oh, here he comes again. They've hit him. Mr. Jaws, why doesn't anything seem to hurt you?
10: Big boys don't cry. Big boys don't cry.
0: He's coming right onto the boat. Mr. Jaws, why are you grabbing my hand?
11: Wouldn't you give your hand to a friend?
0: No, wait. Mr. Jaws, that's not the way this record is supposed to end. Help! Help!
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1: So I switched my insurance
0: variety
1: 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And get this. 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And get this. 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

And the garbage man left all the trash on the sidewalk, and the hinges fell off the gate.

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round. United takes its time. But the shack outside the games. 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

0: 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That's right, both the Dogs and the Gators right
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1: Kemp
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I walked through a county courthouse square. On a park bench, an old man was sitting there. I said, "Your old courthouse is kind of run down." He said, "No, it'll do for our little town." I said, "Your old flagpole has leaned a little bit, and that's a ragged old flag you got hanging on it." He said, "Have a seat." And I sat down. "Is this the first time you've been to our little town?" I said, "I think it is." He said, "I don't like to brag, but we're kind of proud of that ragged old flag. You see, we got a little hole in that flag there when Washington took it across the Delaware. And it got powder burned the night that Francis Scott Key sat watching it write and say, 'Can you see?' And it got a bad rip in New Orleans with Pakenham and Jackson tugging at its seams. And it almost fell at the Alamo beside the Texas flag, but she waved on, though. She got cut with a sword at Chancellorsville, and she got cut again at Shiloh Hill. There was Robert E. Lee, Beauregard, and Bragg, and the south wind blew hard on that ragged old flag. On Flanders Field in World War I, she got a big hole from a Bertha gun. She turned blood red in World War II. She hung limp and low a time or two. She was in Korea, Vietnam. She went where she was sent by her Uncle Sam. She waved from our ships upon the briny foam, and now they've about quit waving back here at home. In her own good land here, she's been abused. She's been burned, dishonored, denied, and refused. And the government for which she stands is scandalized throughout the land. And she's getting threadbare and she's wearing thin, but she's in good shape for the shape she's in. 'Cause she's been through the fire before, and I believe she can take a whole lot more. So we raise her up every morning, we take her down every night, we don't let her touch the ground, and we fold her up right. On second thought, I do like to brag, 'cause I'm mighty proud of that ragged

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Someone to give my love to. I believe, my love, that you're one of a kind.

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0: So I switched my insurance to State Farm, and get this. I talked to an actual State Farm agent who lives in my actual town. And get this. My actual agent in my actual town gave me actual help with the coverage I needed. And get this. 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And get this. They actually say it's called service.
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0: What time zone am I on? What country am I in?
1: It doesn't matter. It's 5 o'clock somewhere.
0: It's always on 5 in Margaritaville, come to think of it.
1: Yeah, I heard that.
0: You've been there, haven't you?
1: Yes, sir.
0: I've seen your boat there.

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And sports talk, classic country, and classic rock were the overwhelming choices. 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
1: The failure to act on meaningful tort reform will continue to put Georgians and their livelihoods in serious jeopardy.
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been looking for you all night long, darling. You've got to talk to me. I want to tell you how wrong I've been, and I won't do it again. You know that woman didn't mean a thing to me. I hope I don't embarrass you too much here in front of all your friends.

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0: 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That's right, both the dogs and the Gators right here.
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1: So I switched my insurance to State Farm, and get this. 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
2: I remember when I was a lad, times were hard and things were bad, but there's a silver lining behind every cloud. 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Daddy sang bass,

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1: He said,

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1: 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I talked to an actual State Farm agent who lives in my actual town, and get this. My actual agent in my actual town gave me actual help with the coverage I needed, and get this. My actual agent in my actual town who gave me actual help actually knows my name, and get this. 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
1: So I switched my insurance
0: variety
1: to State Farm, and get this. I talked to an actual State Farm agent who lives in my actual town. And get this. My actual agent in my actual town gave me actual help with the coverage I needed. And get this. My actual agent in my actual town who gave me actual help actually knows my name. And get this. 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

pretty pencil to write I love you. 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Downtown shoppers, Christmas is nigh. 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

0: Cause if you've been married, you can't have no fun at all. Or you're rated X. No matter what you do, they're gonna talk about you. 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
2: 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So, you know, when our patients can't come to us, we come to them.